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0: It's 5 seconds of summer, young blood. And if you want to win a TV, let's just listen to what you can do. 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Yeah, that would be ideal, just to watch the rest of the soccer. Talking about the soccer, let's look at the results for this morning. Let's start off with the football. Yes, I've got the rugby. Great excitement, of course, happening on tomorrow when we play Canada, and that's going to take place at 9 o'clock. But let's look at the results. And there's two games at the moment happening. That's Uruguay playing against Spain. Spain just score. They've got one, and Uruguay zero. Then it's Cape Verde against Saudi Arabia, and that is still 0-0. Let's look at the results of last night. And we had Senegal won very comfortably against Iraq 5-0, and then we had Norway at only one, and France beat them by 4-1. Yeah, that's the results that that is came in from last night. Then we've got Egypt at the moment against Iran. They're also playing, and that is happening at this 21 minutes just gone, and it's 1-1 at the moment. So that's what your soccer is all about. New Zealand is also playing Belgium, and that's still 0-0, and it's 28 minutes on going. That's your soccer that we can look forward to. And as I said, the big one tomorrow when South Africa plays against Canada. Ek het daar 'n lekker Afrikaanse nommertjie vir jou hierso, Franso van Cooke, wat sê 'n nagmerrie, bye bye baby.
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0: That was Chico Lucas Graham that kept us awake there. It is 29 minutes past five. This morning we don't have news headlines, but let's look at the weather for today and tomorrow. We're starting off with the Strand, Helderberg area, Gawler's Bay, Somerset West. And today we can expect a cloudy day at the moment. Please note that there's a lot of mist down there, and that's across the whole Western Cape, and a thick cloud of mist. So if you drive, please drive safe with your lights on, and keep your safe distance, and you're going to definitely have to drive slightly slower than normal, as the visibility is a bit of a problem this morning. But it will clear up around about 10 o'clock, I'm sure. But temperatures today, maximum 19 and a minimum of 12 with a cloudy day. And then later tonight we can expect some rain, as we have a cold day tomorrow with rain to be expected. Temperatures a maximum of 15 and a minimum of 5 for the Helderberg area. Grabouw very similar to the Helderberg today, also very misty this morning, and the temperatures a maximum 19 and a minimum of 12 with a cloud conditions. Also a bit of rain to be expected later tonight, and tomorrow it's going to be a rainy day and a cold day for Grabouw as well. Temperatures a maximum of 15 and a minimum of 5. And then if we move to Stellenbosch, it's going to be a cloudy day, but mild, with temperatures a maximum 18 and a minimum of 13. Today we also have some misty weather in the morning, but it will clear up around about 10, 11 o'clock. Tomorrow it's a rainy day with a cold weather to be expected for Stellenbosch, maximum 16 and a minimum of 6 for Stellenbosch. If we move to Cape Town, it's a cloudy day today, maximum 17 and a minimum of 13, as we also expect some rain later tonight. Tomorrow it's going to be a rainy day with cloudy conditions, maximum 15 and a minimum of 6. And if I look at the rest of the week, it's going to be cold, and we're expecting some colder weather to approach around about Thursday, as temperatures will go as low as 11 degrees. So keep those warm blankets and jerseys close by, as we expect some cold weather for this week. And then let's look at the traffic. If you're on the road, please note that there's a lot of mist out there, so visibility is a bit of a problem this morning. Okay, on the airport approach road west, that's direction westbound, the stationary vehicle on the airport approach road west at ramp to Borchards Quarry Road, left lane is closed. Drive carefully. There is a bit of delays there that has just came in. And also on the N1 outbound direction eastbound, the stationary vehicle on the N1 outbound after the ramp to Jan van Riebeeck Road, R301, left shoulder closed. Drive carefully. And then also on the N1 outbound direction eastbound, a crash on the N1 outbound after the ramp to Salby Service Road, left lane is closed. Drive carefully. That's been there for some time now, not sure if it's been cleared up. And then also on the N1 inbound direction westbound, road works on the N1 inbound after the old N1 road, that's the R101, right lane is blocked. Expect delays. Other than that, here in Helderberg, nothing ready to report, as everything is running smooth. And I'm sure there's a lot of people that is going on holiday, so that the traffic might pick up later on today. I've got some great music, and I've got a classic number for you, Queen, Beyond Rhapsody, that is coming up.
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It just might, Bruno Mars. It's now 12 minutes to 6, and unfortunately almost time for me to say goodbye as Ryan stands by to take over here from 6 o'clock onwards. Great music to follow, so please tune in. The traffic at the moment, I just must be tell you that if you didn't listen early on, there's a lot of mist outside, misty morning, so please be careful on the roads as visibility is not very, very clear. And then I hope you're going to have a beautiful Saturday morning. It is going to be a beauty, bit of a cloudy day. It will clear up later on with the mist. I'm sure around about 10, 11 o'clock the sun will come out, but then tomorrow we can expect a bit of rain, and we can expect a bit of cold weather for this week, but I hope you're going to have a wonderful week, a wonderful weekend. 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Ja, ek is morgen weer terug, so bly gerus ingeskakel, en ek hoop jy geniet die lekker Saterdag. So ongelukkig tyd met tot ziens, ek sê tot ziens met Fat Man, wat sê Koos Wyn Voete.

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0: That's Miles Smith with Hold Me in the Dark. Good morning and welcome to the show. If you've just woken up, congratulations. You have made it to the school holidays. It might not make sense to you, but it makes a lot of sense to me because I'm actually a teacher during the week and I am going to enjoy this break. I've already got my Christmas jersey on. I know it's not Christmas time, but it's one of those things that makes me feel like I am, you know, on holiday. I've got a Merry Christmas, it's green, it's red, it's got snowflakes on it, and it's just everything I want right now. I just want to say thank you to Fani for his show earlier, for the sunrise shake-up, and for keeping you company for the first hour of your day. We're going to play one song, and then I'm going to be giving you what is happening around Cape Town, so that when you wake up properly after you've had your first cup of coffee, there is no need for you to do it yourself. Up next, though, we've got a song by Post Malone. It's called Overdrive.
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1: Good morning and welcome to the show. I hope you've got a nice warm cup of coffee. It is very misty on the roads outside. If you are driving, please make sure that you have your lights switched on, because nobody wants to be in an accident on the first day of school holidays. The time now is almost 8 minutes past six, which means it's time for your community notice board. If you're looking for something to do this weekend, why not check out the Neighborhood Goods Market? 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There is also wine tasting with Fledge & Company. 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Let me know what you are doing this weekend. I'll be here. I'm Ryan Main for Helderberg FM 93.6, and I've got you and will keep you company for the next 3 hours. Up next, we've got a song by Taylor Swift, and it's called I Knew It, I Knew You. 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

The time now is 12 minutes past 6. I hope that you are having the greatest start to your weekend. I hope that I can keep you company, make you feel a little bit warmer, and perhaps get you dancing this weekend. We're going to start the show off right. We're going to do a little bit of Charlie XCX. I hope that you are ready for this. It's quite a great song. Up next, Charlie XCX.

0: That's Autumn Rome, Saki and Jesse Clegg with Home. Up next, we have got Benson Boone with Slow It Down.
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0: Kuka Frigidoma Delo featuring Munyeni, Make You Mine. Up next, we have got an awesome song. It's one of my favorites. It is called Red Lights, and it is, of course, by Tiesto.
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0: That's Tiësto with Red Lights. I hope that one got you moving, or at least got your blood pumping on this cold morning here in the Helderberg Basin. If you are out on the roads, please make sure that you are driving with your lights on. There is a thick cloud that has covered most parts of the Western Cape. If you are on the roads, I hope that song kept you awake and excited about Saturday. The time now is 37 minutes past 6, which means it's time to give you your news headlines and have a look at what's happening on your roads.
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0: 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The Interministerial Committee confirms the intensified crackdown on illegal immigration and law violations. A light aircraft crashes into Beijing's tallest skyscraper. And in rugby news, the Barbarians are set to play Wales at Twickenham today. Stay tuned for the full story coming to you at 7 o'clock. 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

0: There is an accident on the N1 outbound after the ramp to Sable Service Road. The left lane is closed. Please approach with caution and drive carefully. That's all that I have for you about the roads. If you've seen something, please do not hesitate to share it with me on 021-100-6936. That's Niltwe Ian Ian Honert 6936. Anything that you think is worthy to be spoken about over the airwaves to help everyone get to where they need to go safely. My name's Ryan Main for Helderberg FM 93.6, and that was your news and traffic. Up next, we've got a song by Paxton called Where Are You Now?
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0: That's Paxton with Where Are You Now. Good morning, my name's Ryan Main here for Heidelberg FM, and this is your Saturday morning main event. We have got quite a bit of good music coming up. It's going to be a little bit louder than usual. I'm going to give you one more song before we do the Saturday big question. And my Saturday big question is, do you know the saying, as dead as A? If you can finish that off, I'll let you request the next song. And then I'm going to tell you where it comes from. I've got two versions of the as dead as A, and yeah, I'm going to give you a little bit of lesson in etymology. Up next though, it's Timo ODV with Find A Way. It's one of my favorites. I hope you enjoy.
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0: 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Good morning, welcome to the show if you've just tuned in. If you've been with me for the last 47 minutes, congratulations. Earlier, I asked you, just before that song played, if you knew where, well, you knew how to finish off the saying, as dead as, and then give me something. Well, as time's gone by, it was frequently... As time's gone by, it was frequently practiced to decorate a door with a large-headed nail, and these can be seen to this day on the doors of old churches, inns, cottages in Europe, and just really old buildings. Because such nails were totally inanimate and unresponsive, people were completely without ideas or prospects of success were likened to these nails and said to be as dead as a doornail. Basically someone who's dull. And there's also the other saying, as dead as a dodo. It's for people and animals who literally are dead. We use as dead as a dodo, referring to the long extinct and incredibly dwarf, flightless bird. If you've got any, you know, words of wisdom or origins of words, let me know on WhatsApp, 021-100-6936. I am a teacher, I do like to learn things, and I like to share them with everybody. Up next, we got a song called Pink Pony Club. Yep, you guessed it, it's Chapel Roan.
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2: 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I will be here with you for the next 2 more hours. My name's Ryan Main for Helderberg FM 93.6, and this is your Saturday morning main event. 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
2: Good morning, I'm Ryan Main here for Helderberg FM 93.6, and these are the stories making headlines. The Interministerial Committee confirms the intensified crackdown on illegal immigration and law violations. A light aircraft crashes into Beijing's tallest skyscraper. And in rugby news, the Barbarians play Wales at Twickenham today. This is your top story. The Interministerial Committee on Migration says it has intensified its crackdown on illegal immigration and related law violations nationwide. The operations are being carried out by multiple law enforcement agencies and aimed at strengthening compliance with immigration laws while maintaining public order and security. In a media briefing, the committee's chairperson, Mamaloko Kubayi, warned that anyone breaking immigration laws or inciting violence will face prosecution.
3: While the challenge of migration are complex, the path forwards remains anchored in the Constitution, the rule of law, and our shared commitment as Africans. Government will not tolerate the circumvention of our immigration systems, nor will it permit acts of vigilantism, violence, or intimidation directed at any community.
2: The committee also said the 30th of June will be a normal working day, despite planned protests linked to migration issues. Mamaloko Kubayi told the media there will be no disruption to economic or social activity, urging the public to continue with normal routines. She warned against misinformation, incitement and vigilantism, as all law enforcement agencies are on alert to maintain public order and prevent any incidents.
3: We are ready as a state to protect every person, citizen and foreign nationals against any form of abuse and intimidation. Therefore, the 30th of June is not a shutdown, is not a stay away. Employees are expected to be in work. No unauthorized person is permitted to demand documentation or proof of nationality from anyone.
2: The Joburg Roads Agency says Johannesburg's M2 highway could be at risk after illegal mining, tunneling, erosion and vandalism caused serious damage to the infrastructure beneath the road. The agency says parts of the M1 and M2 have weakened, including bridge supports, embankments and paving in areas such as Boysons and Heidelberg Road. It's working with Metro Police to monitor hotspots and carry out urgent maintenance, while longer-term repairs are being planned to stabilize and protect the highway network. South Africa's civil construction sector sentiment remained unchanged between April and June, with the FNB Bureau for Economic Research Civil Confidence Index steady at 43 points. This suggests that more than half of the surveyed firms are still dissatisfied with current business conditions. FNB senior economist Sipamandla Mkwananzi says high costs and global uncertainty have affected activity, but expects a possible recovery if conditions improve and demand from sectors like energy, mining and transport continues. A small aircraft appeared to have struck the tallest building in China's capital city yesterday afternoon. Dramatic footage from Beijing posted on social media showed debris falling from the 109-story Citic Tower, also known as the China Zun, as well as the tail section of the plane and a broken window of a taxi cab on the ground. A CNN journalist witnessed people evacuated from the skyscraper, gathering on the streets near the entrance, along with fire trucks, police cars, and an ambulance. It is not clear how many casualties there were or the extent of the damage. Your sporting news. Springboks scrum half Faf de Klerk is captain of a strong Barbarians team in this afternoon's clash with Wales at Twickenham in London. The team include former Blitzbox star Vanna Kok and 19 test players from 11 different nations. De Klerk played against the same invitational team in Qabeja last weekend when the Box ran out victors of 80-31. Wales is without its England-based players today, but would hope to build on their victory over Italy at the end of the Six Nations. Kickoff is at 3 this afternoon. Recapping your top stories, the Interministerial Committee confirms the intensified crackdown on illegal immigration and law violations. A light aircraft crashes into Beijing's tallest skyscraper. And in rugby news, the Barbarians play Wales at Twickenham today. That is your news. Stay tuned for news headlines coming up at 7:30. Up next, we're going to have a look at your traffic.
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2: There is a stationary vehicle on the R300 south after the ramp from Hindle Road or M54. The left shoulder is closed. Please drive carefully. If you are on the roads, please maintain a safe following distance. There is a heavy mist that should be lifting a bit later today, but at the moment it is covering most parts of the Western Cape. Make sure that you stick to a decent speed, a decent following distance, and just be very aware. That's all I have for you for your traffic. If you've seen something, please do share it with me on 021-100-6936. That's 021-100-6936. If you see it, share it. Up next, though, we've got a song by Mika, and it's called Grace Kelly.
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4: 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My name is Ryan Main here on Helderberg FM 93.6, and this is your Saturday morning main event. The time now is 13 minutes past 7, which means it's time for community shoutouts. If you've got something you think deserves to be shared, you could be saying anything to anyone. 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On WhatsApp to 021-100-6936. If you've got some great news or you just want to share something, pop me a message. We've got about another 12 minutes before we play our throwback track. This week's throwback track comes from the 15th of April, 2016. It's not as old as the other ones I have been playing. Remember, there is a game. It's yay or nay, so I know if I'm on the right track. If you say yay, I'll play more songs that are similar to that. If you say nay, then I will have to reassess and find different songs. This one comes from a movie. It's the Disney film Alice Through the Looking Glass. It's a woman who sings this, and her name is a colour as well. That's all I'm going to give you. If you think you know the answer of the artist, pop me a message on 021-100-6936. That's 021-100-6936. Let me know if you think you know who it is. If you get it right, I might even play a song for you. Up next, though, we've got Post Dave met Brandstichter.

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0: That's DJ Kosher featuring Sunset Sweatshop with High Again. Earlier I was talking about this ice rink that's happening in Somerset Mall in Entrance 4 in the basement parking area. You're able to get onto real ice. It opens at 2 p.m. It is a true winter skating experience with family and friends. Tickets are only $100. It'll give you a 50-minute session and skates are included. Plus, thanks to Somerset Mall and Helderberg FM, you could win a double ticket to the ice rink. Every day we're going to be giving you a question, and all you have to do is answer it. You're going to WhatsApp the keyword ice rink along with your answer to 021-100-6936, and you could be our next winner. 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WhatsApp your answer and keywords ice rink to 021-100-6936. 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Somerset Mall Ice Rink. Winter holiday fun on your doorstep. If you've got kids and you don't know what to do with them this school holiday, I would check that out. Oh, yeah, ice is great. It's one of those things that you can just move on without really having to pick your feet up. Unless, of course, you're a very experienced ice skater. I myself am not, and I do not want to break an arm. Up next, though, we have got Somber with 12 to 12.
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4: Good morning, my name's Ryan Mayne here for Helderberg FM 93.6, and this is your news headlines. The Deputy Minister of Police calls the organisers of the 30 June protests a minority of misguided people. Fikile Mbalula launches the ANC Women's League volunteer drive to spearhead the party's 2026 election campaign. And in motorsport, Kimi Antonelli dominates the first two practice runs at the Austrian Grand Prix. Stay tuned for the full story coming to you at 8 o'clock. Up next, your traffic.
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4: There is a stationary vehicle on the N7 South after the ramp from Malibongwe Drive or M12. The left shoulder is obstructed. Please drive carefully. 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There's nothing else for me to report for your roads. If you've seen something, please do not hesitate to share it with me so I can let everyone else know. You can pop me a message on WhatsApp to 021-100-6936. That's 021-100-6936. The time now is 34 minutes past 7, which means it's time for your throwback track. I asked the question if you knew who the person was. I told you it was a lady whose name is actually a colour. The song comes from the Disney film Alice Through the Looking Glass, and it came out in April in 2016. It's the lead single for the soundtrack to the Disney film. It is one of my favourite female artists. She's just got such a great, great voice. If you guessed Pink, you'd be correct. Here she goes with Just Like Fire.

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2: That was your throwback track by Pink called Just Like Fire, coming from the Disney soundtrack Alice Through the Looking Glass. If you liked it, say yay. If you didn't like it, say nay. It helps me to find better songs for your throwback track. Up next is another female powerhouse. It's Kesha with Hideaway.

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0: That's Clean Bandit with Rather Be. Good morning and welcome to the show. If you've just tuned in, if you haven't and you've been listening the whole time, I hope you're ready for this week's recipe in a minute. This is the point where I do a recipe as quickly as I can on the air. And if you've got a recording device, you're going to record it so that you could try it out later. This one is quite a good one. It's crumb chicken and katsu sauce. Now, katsu sauce is just tomato paste and soy sauce. That is literally what you mix together for that. For this recipe, you're going to need 200 mils or 200 grams of jasmine rice. It's got a nice flavor and it smells amazing. One fresh chili, 20 grams of cashew nuts, an onion that you should peel and finely dice, one apple. I know, an apple. Why are you putting fruit? Trust me, it's amazing. You rinse it, you peel it, you core it, and then you roughly dice it. Then you need a katsu spice blend. You can get these from certain Chinese stores. It's basically ginger and curry powder. Then your katsu sauce, you can also get it from those stores, or you can make your own with 10 ml of tomato paste and 10 ml of soy sauce. You're going to need 200 ml of coconut cream, 2 crumb chicken breasts from wherever you get them from, 100 grams of cucumber, 100 ml of Greek yogurt, and 1 tomato that you're going to rinse and roughly dice. First, you're going to rinse the rice, then place it in the rice pot with 400 ml of salted water. You're going to cover it with a lid and bring to a boil. When it starts to boil, reduce the heat and simmer until the water has been absorbed. This will take about 10 minutes. You remove from the heat and then you steam for 8 to 10 minutes. You're going to fluff with a fork and cover. For the nuts, you're going to put them into a pan over medium heat with a little bit of oil, and you're going to toast them until golden brown. That'll take 1 to 4 minutes, shifting it occasionally. You remove them from the pan and then set aside. The onion and the apple, you put the pan back onto the heat, medium heat, drizzle of oil, and when hot, you're going to fry the onion and the apple until slightly softened. This is going to take about 8 to 10 minutes, and you're going to have to shift it occasionally. For the katsu curry, you're going to boil the kettle, stir in half of a chili that you have finely chopped and seeds removed to taste. That's 200 ml of boiling water and the katsu spice blend into the pan. You're going to cook until fragrant. That'll take about 1 to 2 minutes. Then you're going to stir in the katsu sauce base and the coconut cream. Simmer until thickened, 3 minutes. Pour into the blender and pulse until smooth. If the mixture is too thick, add a bit more warm water in 10 milliliter increments until it gets like a drizzling consistency. You're going to season, cover, and then set aside. You're going to cook your crumb chicken in a pan in medium heat with a little bit of oil. You're going to fry it until warmed through. That should be 2 to 3 minutes per side. Remove from the pan and drain on a paper towel. Slice just before serving. Alternatively, you can air fry it at 200 degrees Celsius until crispy and warmed through. That'll take 3 to 5 minutes. The creamy sambal. Rinse and roughly dice the cucumber in a bowl. Combine the yogurt, the cucumber, the tomato, and the remaining half of chili to taste, and then season. You're going to plate up the rice. If you've got one of those teacups that are rounded that comes with a little plate underneath it, put your rice in there, squash it flat, and then turn it upside down, and you'll have a nice dome of rice. You're then going to pour over the curry sauce and top with the dollops of the creamy sambal and garnish with the nuts. Let me know what you think. Is that something you would try? I did it this week and it was fantastic. Up next, we're going to listen to a promo for your episode of Avila Tuya Avila, then a song by Nadine Blom called Kom Sam, and I'm going to come back and read you your news. Up next, though, your promo for this week's episode of Avila Tuya Avila.
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0: Nadine Blom met Kom Saam. 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
0: Good morning, I'm Ryan Main for Helderberg FM 93.6 and these are the stories making headlines. The Deputy Minister of Police calls the organisers of the 30th of June protests a minority of misguided people. Fikile Mbalula launches the ANC Women's League volunteer drive to spearhead the party's 2026 election campaign. And in motorsport news, Kimi Antonelli dominates the first two practice runs at the Austrian Grand Prix. This is your top story. The Deputy Police Minister, Polly Boschiello, has described organisers of the planned 30th June demonstrations as a small minority of misguided people. Boschiello was addressing a joint law enforcement parade at the FNB Stadium yesterday. Her remarks came as authorities intensify preparations for nationwide marches linked to immigration concerns. She added operational plans are in place to ensure public safety and to prevent any violence or disruption. Government has reiterated that while peaceful protest is allowed, lawlessness and intimidation will not be tolerated, with security forces placed on high alert. Meanwhile, the National Taxi Alliance says the taxi industry will be operating as usual, as it cannot afford to halt operations on the 30th of June despite planned anti-illegal immigration marches. Spokesperson Theo Malele says high fuel prices, vehicle finance repayments and rising maintenance costs make any disruption financially unsustainable. He says the industry remains committed to providing essential transport services while cooperating with law enforcement to maintain peace and order. The South African National Taxi Council has also confirmed that taxi operations will continue as normal during the planned demonstrations. ANC Secretary General Fikile Mbalula has officially launched the party's Women's League National Volunteer Program at the Sawsville Arena in Tshwane. He declared the initiative the primary driving force behind the party's campaign for the local government elections on the 4th of November. Addressing a packed stadium, Mbalula ordered volunteers to conduct rigorous door-to-door campaigning across all communities to directly confront and resolve public grievances regarding failing basic service delivery.
3: The enemies of our revolution are not sleeping. They stand, we see them every day, and they will never disappear up until they destroy the ANC. We must know all the time, every moment, our unity is sacrosanct. We must be united and defend our glorious movement.
0: Union Federation Kasatu says the Constitutional Court's ruling confirms constitutionality of the Copyright Amendment and Performers Protection Bills, provides much-needed certainty after more than a decade of delays. Kasatu's Matthew Park says the ruling will strengthen the rights of actors, performers and musicians. Park's expressed concern over the court's decision to strike down the specific exemptions for educational materials as affordable access to learning resources remains important.
4: The Performance Protection Bill will elevate and affirm the rights of actors and performers who have been subject to horrific abuse, exploitation, and insecurity. This is a powerful boost for the tireless efforts of COSATU and the trade unions organizing actors, performers, and musicians to affirm and protect these vulnerable workers' inalienable rights.
0: In motorsport news, Mercedes rookie Kimi Antonelli dominated yesterday's practices at the Austrian Grand Prix in Spielberg, sweeping both practice sessions. Antonelli topped the second free practice session with a blistering lap, establishing a clear gap over the field. McLaren's showcased strong pace as Oscar Piastri and Lando Norris secured second and third. Red Bull's Max Verstappen battled drivability and seat issues to finish fourth, while Ferrari's Lewis Hamilton fought extreme heat and understeer to round out the top five. And finally, the tourism operator West Coast Way is expecting a spectacular wildflower superbloom along the West Coast this year, with early signs already appearing in areas such as Bideau Valley in the Western Cape. The seasonal bloom triggered by favourable rainfall is set to transform parts of the Cape West Coast, Cedarbird and Namaqualand into colourful floral displays featuring indigenous species such as daisies and fynbos. The seasonal rains are key to the timing and intensity of the bloom, making each year's display unique for visitors. That's all I have for you news-wise. I'll just recap your top stories. The Deputy Minister of Police calls the organisers of the 30 June protests a minority of misguided people. Fikile Mbalula launches the ANC's Women's League volunteer drive to spearhead the party's 2026 election campaign. And in motorsport, Kimi Antonelli dominates the first two practice runs at the Austrian Grand Prix. Stay tuned, your traffic is coming next.
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0: reports of little to no visibility on the N2 going from Gqeberha in the direction of Gordons Bay. If you are on the road there, please make sure you have your hazards on. There is a lot of mist out there. Please be safe when driving. There is a stationary vehicle on Airport Approach Road, last at ramp from the N2 inbound. The left lane is closed. Please expect delays. There's another stationary vehicle on the M5 south at the ramp from N1 inbound. The right lane is closed. Expect delays. There is an accident on the N1 inbound ramp to the M5 south, the Kuburg interchange. There is another stationary vehicle on the R300 north after the ramp from Stellenbosch Arterial Road M12. The left shoulder is closed. Please drive carefully. Another stationary vehicle on the N7 south after the ramp from Malibongwe Drive or M12. The left shoulder is also closed. Please approach with caution and drive carefully. That's all I have for you news and traffic wise. If I've missed something, please do not hesitate to let me know on 021-100-6936. That's 021-100-6936. Up next, we are going to be listening to a song by Katy Perry, and then your week's episode of Wiele Tour Wiele will commence. Up next though, Katy Perry with Raw.
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4: 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My name's Ryan Main here on Helderberg FM 93.6 and this is your Saturday morning main event. I have got a song that I've been meaning to play for a very long time. Louise, I'm so sorry it's taken this long. She got the guess right of the throwback track before I played it. She got Pink with Just Like Fire and this song is her reward. It's Toto with Hold the Line.
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2: 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We've got a song coming up for you right now. It's Avril Lavigne and it is Skater Boy. It's one of those songs that you either really like or meh. I really like it.

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4: 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Thank you for joining me for the last 3 hours. My name is Ryan Main for Helderberg FM 93.6. Don't worry, I will be leaving you in the capable hands of Cleo Kadzunge, stepping in for Mika Alexander today. Your show will remain the same, just a different voice. Up next, though, we have got Justin Timberlake with Mirrors.
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0: David Derman, old friend on Haldeberg FM 93.6. A big shout out and thanks to Ryan Main this morning between 6 and 9. It has been your HFM weekend breakfast. You are now listening to your HFM Top 30, and I'm Cleopatra Kadzunge standing in for Mika Alexandra. It's time for your news.
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0: Good morning, I am Cleopatra Kadzunge, here with your news at 9. In your top story, the DA says the departure of 47 experienced prosecutors at the National Prosecuting Authority comes at a critical time. The party warns the institution is already battling serious capacity shortages and a growing backlog of complex corruption cases. The DA says the loss of senior staff could weaken the NPA's ability to effectively prosecute high-level corruption cases and deliver justice. In other news this morning, Forum for South Africa has called on President Cyril Ramaphosa to urgently resolve uncertainty over the leadership of the police ministry. The organization says taxpayers are carrying the cost of overlapping leadership. Fosa says the suspension of Senzo Mkunu has dragged on too long and demands a permanent decision on Faraz Kachelia's appointment.
3: The president cannot continue sitting on the fence. South Africa cannot continue with a situation where there is uncertainty and overlapping leadership while communities are under siege from criminals. The government's inability to make a simple decision exposes a lack of leadership and disrespect for taxpayers.
0: And then the Motor Industry Staff Association has expressed concern over the threat of Eskom cutting electricity to the city of Johannesburg over unpaid municipal debt. According to the union, a power cut would have a devastating impact on households, businesses, and jobs across the country's economic hub.
4: The city owes 5.3 billion in historic debt plus 1.6 billion on its current account. The ripple effects would devastate Gauteng's economy and undermine economic stability. The stakes are high. The lives of South Africa's biggest city and the livelihoods of its people hang in the balance.
0: And lastly, in your news, your sports update in soccer, Bafana Bafana have suffered a major setback ahead of their FIFA World Cup last 32 clash against Canada on Sunday after FIFA dismissed the South African Football Association's appeal against Themba Zwane's three-match suspension. The decision means Zwane will miss Sunday's knockout fixture. Head coach Hugo Broos described the ruling as harsh, questioning the consistency of tournament officiating. Your top story in your 9 o'clock news was the DA demands answers over the alleged mass exit of experienced senior prosecutors at the National Prosecuting Authority. And taking a look at today's weather, in the Strand, a maximum of 19 degrees and a minimum of 12 degrees, the same for Gqeberha. Looking at Stellenbosch, a high of 18 degrees and a minimum of 13 degrees. And in the Greater Cape Town City, a maximum of 16 degrees and a minimum of 13. For your Haldeberg news and weather, I am Cleopatra Kadzunge.
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0: Calvin Harris. This one called Blessings, featuring Clementine Douglas. 8 minutes after nine. Good morning. 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Cleopatra here with you, standing in for Mika Alexandra. Connect with us on the WhatsApp line 021-169-36 as we count down the biggest songs in and around the country right now, making our way slowly down to number one. As we open up your HFM Top 30 charts, this week's number 30 is a song that's been hanging around the chart for a while now. It's been on the chart since last year, proving it's still got plenty of fans. Your number 30 this week, last week's number 29, it's Olivia Dean, The Man I Need, after this.
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0: Good morning. If you just tuned in, you're listening to your HFM Top 30 as we make our way down the charts of 30 of the best songs right now. Listen, that was your number 28. Took a quite a big drop, four spots down on from last week's number 24. It was Lewis Capaldi with Stay Love. We also got to enjoy your number 29 earlier. It was Do It by Zan Sonicus. That one moving up 12 spots to your number 29, which is quite the big move. Listen, before we jump straight on to your number 27, this school holiday, Somerset Mall is bringing you a cool winter adventure with their ice rink in the basement parking area closest to entrance 4. 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Plus, thanks to Somerset Mall and Haldenberg FM, you could win a double ticket to the ice rink. Every day, we'll give you a chance to answer a question. Simply WhatsApp the keyword ice rink along with your answer to our WhatsApp line 021 100 6936, and you could be our next winner. Today's question is, until what time is the ice rink open on weekends? WhatsApp your answer and the keyword ice rink to our WhatsApp line number 021 100 6936. 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Somerset Mall Ice Rink, winter holiday fun on your doorstep. Coming up, your number 27 after this.
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2: Number 26.

Your number 26, The Fate of Ophelia, not moving an inch. That was also last week's number 26. Before this, we had Things Could Be Different. Your number 27, up from last week's number 28. It was Keely Crocker with Things Could Be Different. 29 minutes after 9. Good morning. It is your HFM Top 30 with me, Cleopatra, this morning, standing in for Mika Alexandra. Let me know what you are thinking and feeling about this week's chance. 021-100-6936. But it is time for a chart break, and we call this moment your bubbling unders. It's songs that are new and hot. They haven't charted yet, but they do have that star potential. And you know, sometime during next week, you might actually see them lying somewhere between 30 and 1 on your charts. We're going to start off pretty strong. This girl makes no bad music, I must say. Her name is Tyler. She has a new track called Is It Love that also made a very huge debut, pulling in over 1.2 million Spotify streams in the first day.

quite spicy, quite steamy. She looks so good. Also, another song making your bubbling under this morning is a song by former One Direction member Niall Horan. It's called Taste So Good. This is the very first song recorded for his upcoming album called Dinner Party.

Let us know if this is something you'd like to hear on your charts. Another song, I think we can make time for one more bubbling under. This song is brand new. It's Sketchy Bongo, Destiny Woods, Lockenville, and Tyron Woods, a proudly South African collaboration that we can also see is reuniting Sketchy Bongo and Lockenville, who, whenever they get together, they make great music. This one is called By My Side.

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0: It's a party with this one, a brand new one. Sketchy Bongo, Lockenville, Troy Woods, Tyron Woods rather, with By My Side. We've just come back from your Bubbling Unders. We took a break from your HFM Top 30. Bubbling Unders are songs that haven't charted yet. They're hot and they're new, but they do have that potential, and we'd just like to tease you a bit when we do receive the songs. 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
0: 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Earlier, we enjoyed your number 26. It was Taylor Swift with Opalite. Coming up is a brand new song on your charts. It's called Hit the Wall by Gracie Abrams. It's from her upcoming album called Daughter from Hell. Already the title of the album, it's kind of like an eyebrow raiser. You're like, what is that all about? There's a lyric within this song that says, I thought we'd get married, but I guess not. Now you can watch me hit the wall. So that's just kind of like telling us that this upcoming album called Daughter from Hell is definitely an album to look out for. Coming up is your number

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0: Your number 23 was Sabrina Carpenter and Madonna with Bring Your Love. Talk about two different pop generations coming together to make something explosive. This was the lead single for Madonna's upcoming album called Confessions 2. We don't have to wait too long. I mean, this month is about to wrap up, but then we'll only have to wait until the 15th of July to see what Madonna's Confessions 2 holds for us. So we just enjoyed your number 23. That one just moved one spot down to your number 23. It was last week's number 24. This week's number 24, however, was one of the biggest drops. We saw Ben Rodriguez falling 10 spaces from last week's number 14 with his song called Back to You. Coming up is your number 22, and here's a hint, it will be a song by Harry Styles. We're sitting at 7 minutes away from 10 o'clock on your HFM Top 30. Cleopatra here with you, standing in for Mika Alexandra. But while I have your attention, this school holiday, Somerset Mall is bringing you a cool winter adventure with their ice rink in the basement parking area closest to entrance 4. 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

0: David Durman with Stardust on Halteberg FM 93.6. Your number 21, that was a brand new entry called Stardust. What a great way to debut on your charts with that brand new hit by David Durman. 3 minutes after 10, good morning. Welcome to the second hour of your HFM Top 30 as we enjoy 30 of the best songs in and around the world right now that are all kind of like just driving us crazy. We need to listen to them and we need to vibe on this Saturday morning. I am Cleopatra Kutunge, starting in for Mika Alexandra for this Saturday session on your charts. But if you've just tuned in and you need a good recap, you're right on time. Let me catch you all up.
1: Recap from number 30 to number 21. 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
0: Man I Need by Olivia Dean, last week's number 29, but now sitting at your number 30.
1: Number 29.
0: This one moving up 12 spots from last week's number 17, your number 29, Zanzonikus with Dwit.
1: Number 28.
3: Won't you stay low when everybody's leaving? Come on, stay low.
0: A beautiful one. Last week's number 24, moving down 4 spots, Lewis Capaldi with Stay Love.
1: Number 27.
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0: And then a local vocal by Keely Crocker, Things Could Be Different, up from last week's number
1: 28.
4: Number
0: 26. Not moving an inch this week was Taylor Swift with The Fate of Ophelia.
1: Number 25.
0: The new one by Gracie Abrahams called Hit the Wall, your number 25.
1: Number
4: 24.
0: Down 10 spots to your number 24, Ben Rodriguez with Back to You.
1: Number 23.
0: Madonna and Sabrina Carpenter, what a collaboration. Bring Your Love. Last week's number 22, this week's number 23.
1: Number 22.
0: Harry Styles with Aperture, last week's number 19, down 3 spots to your number 22. And of course, you remember your number 21, a brand new entry by David Durman, a local vocal. This one's called Stardust. 7 minutes after 10, good morning. It is your HFM Top 30. It's time for us to open up from 20 to about 11. Coming up is your number 20. It is Miles Smith with Hold Me in the Dark.
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0: It's after 10 this morning, Homebreaker by Somba. You're number 18, down two spots from last week's number 16 with Homebreaker. Before this, we had Taylor Swift on your number 19 with Opalite. She did dip slightly, but with three songs on your chart, she is still hard to ignore when it comes to music on your HFM Top 30. Good morning, you're listening to your HFM Top 30. Pretty soon it will be time for your Public Unders. It will be new hot songs that haven't charted yet, but we just like to have a listen and see if, you know, they do deserve a spot on our charts. Coming up will be your number 17. It is a collaboration between Jay Something from Mikasa and Johnny Clegg. Do listen out for that one. And then at 10:30, I will be back with your news headlines after this.
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27 minutes after 10 o'clock on Helderberg FM 93.6. That was your number 16 after spending the last 2 weeks at number 12. Lady Gaga and Doechii slipped 4 spaces onto your number 16 with a song called Runway. Before this, we had your number 17 moving into the right direction, 3 places up from last week's number 20. It was Jay Something and the late Johnny Clegg climbing onto your number 17 with Asimo Nanga, a beautiful reimagining of one of South Africa's most iconic songs. Let us know on the WhatsApp line what you thought of Jay Something from Mikasa's rendition of that song. 021 169 36. Coming up will be your bubbling unders. Now, these are songs that haven't charted yet, but they're new and they're hot, and they do have that HFM top 30 potential. First up will be a song by Majozi called Hold Tight. Majozi says he made the song simply for the joy of creating music without chasing the charts. But let's see if this song will still make the charts. Another song up for your bubbling unders is Stupid Song by Olivia Rodrigo. Olivia Rodrigo said she named the song Stupid Song because no lyrics could ever fully capture what being in love truly feels like. Do you agree? Another song on your bubbling unders this morning will be In Your Eyes by Alesso and One Republic, their first collaboration in more than 10 years.

And then wrapping up your bubbling unders this morning will be Miles Smith with a song called Heaven, one of the standout tracks from his debut album, following the success of his breakout hit, Stargazing.

0: That is what is bubbling under this week. 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
0: Good morning, I'm Cleopatra Kadzunge, here with your news headlines for 11 o'clock. Business Against Crime South Africa says more than 500 member companies are providing extensive resources to support the South African Police Service ahead of the planned 30 June protests. Also making news headlines at 11, Gauteng Premier Phenyasa Lesufi is planning a two-day summit that will look into migration issues, addressing law enforcement agencies at the SAFS Operational Readiness Parade. Also in your news at 11, in soccer, Cape Verde makes history by becoming the smallest nation to reach the World Cup knockout stage. More on these headlines at 11.
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0: It's away from 11 o'clock on your HFM Top 30. We're busy taking a break with your bubbling unders. It's new hot songs that haven't charted yet. This one by Robin Schulz and Alesso, In Your Eyes. I hear it's been 10 years since they did a song together, so this kind of feels like a feel-good music reunion. Coming up is one more bubbling under. It's a song by Miles Smith. It's Heaven after this.
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0: That was Miles Smith with Heaven, a bubbling under on Heidelberg FM 93.6. 14 minutes away from 11 o'clock and also your 11 o'clock news. But we are now halfway there on your HFM Top 30. Approaching is your number 15. It will be a song by Sabrina Carpenter, a brand new entry at that. Checking in at number 15, a song called House Tour.
1: Do you want the house tour? I could take it to the first, second, third.
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0: It's Amy Jones with Again on your HFM Top 30. This week's number 13, making a successful jump from last week's number 25 down to your number 13. Coming up is your number 12 with Noah Khan.
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2: Good morning, I am Cleopatra Kadzunge, here with your news at 11. In your top story, Business Against Crime South Africa says more than 500 member companies are providing extensive resources to support the South African Police Service ahead of the planned 30 June protests. The support includes helicopters, drones, CCTV networks, armed response vehicles, ambulances and medical teams to strengthen SAPS operational capacity. The organization says the initiative is part of a public-private partnership aimed at improving safety and coordination during high-risk periods. Authorities say the support will enhance monitoring and response capability nationwide during the mobilization. Meanwhile, Gauteng Premier Panyaza Lesufi is planning a two-day summit that will look into migration issues. Addressing law enforcement agencies at the SAPS operational readiness parade, Lesufi confirmed Gauteng's preparedness for the planned 30 June demonstrations. Lesufi says police have presented a clear operational plan to maintain law and order with zero tolerance for violence and criminality. He has urged residents to allow law enforcement to do its work.
3: Appreciate the resources made available to serve our people. As the Gauteng province, we have set 2 days to engage and have a permanent solution to issues of immigration and to ensure that we don't fall and become people who reject the need to work with other nations.
2: And then in other news this morning, the city of Johannesburg has approved an updated land use scheme aid at supporting smarter and sustainable development. The revised scheme will take effect from the 1st of next month and includes changes to improve planning applications, create more economic opportunities for homeowners, support low carbon development, and make provision for transitional informal settlements. And lastly, in your news in a soccer update, Cape Verde made World Cup history by drawing 0-0 against Saudi Arabia in Houston overnight. The hard-fought stalemate ensured the World Cup debutants advanced to the round of 32 as Group H runners-up, becoming the smallest nation to ever reach the knockout stages. The result officially eliminated Saudi Arabia and Uruguay. Cape Verde will now face reigning champions Argentina on 3 July. Meanwhile, in Group G, Belgium beat New Zealand 5-1 to end on top of the group, while Egypt drew 1 with Iran to advance to the next round. Your top story in the Sawa was the Business Against Crime South Africa mobilizes support for the police ahead of the 30 June demonstrations. Let's take a look at today's weather. In the Strand and Gqeberha, a maximum of 19 degrees. Stellenbosch, a maximum of 18 degrees. And the Greater Cape Town City, a maximum of 16 degrees. For your Helderberg news and weather, I am Cleopatra Kadzunge.
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0: Harry Styles with American Girls on Haltenberg FM 93.6. I think something I tend to forget is that Harry Styles isn't American. Isn't he from Europe? Is he British? I'm not too sure, but I do know he's not American. So maybe he might feel very strongly about American Girls. Good morning. We are down to the final hour of your HFM Top 30. Cleopatra here with you, standing in for Mika Alexandra on what's left of your chart. And if you missed it, let's do a good recap. Let me catch you all up this week at number 20.
1: Recap from number 20 to number 11. I keep running circles now.
0: I've been losing myself so. This week it was Miles Smith with Hold Me in the Dark, your number 20. Won't you hold me
1: in the dark? Number 19. Don't you sweat it, baby. It's
0: down one from last week's number 18, your number 19, Taylor Swift with Opalite. Now the sky is
1: Opalite.
0: Number 18. Down two spots from your number 16, it's Samba with Homewrecker.
1: I see Mbonanga.
0: Jay Something and the late legendary Johnny Clegg, I See Mbonanga. A beautiful tribute that keeps finding new listeners. Last week's number 20, this week's number 17.

your Strut 2, your number 16, Lady Gaga and Doechii with Runway. Monday through Sunday, I got to turn a dance floor into a runway. Number 15. Do you want the house tour? I could take it to the first second. A brand new entry by Sabrina Carpenter this week, giving us a house tour at number 15. Just want you to come inside. Baby, what's mine is now yours.

0: One spot onto your 14, Calvin Harris with Satisfy. Boy, Satisfy.
1: Number 13. I do it again.
0: A local vocal, Amy Jones with Again. A big success. Last week's number 25 down.
1: Number 12.
0: We're down to your number 12, Noah Kahan with The Great Divide.
1: Number 11.
0: And of course, this one's still fresh in your memory. Your number 11, down four spots from last week's number 7. Harry Styles finds himself kicked out of the top 10 with American Girls. Coming up is your number 10, down two spots from your number 8. It will be Bruno Mars. Stay tuned.
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0: Interrupted by Olivia Rodrigo, heading in the right direction. Last week's number 9, but this week's number 8. Before this, we had High Again by DJ Kosher and Sunset Sweatshop, taking quite the dip. Last week's number 5, but this week's number 9. Listen, back to Olivia Rodrigo. We just listened to her, one of her latest tracks, so called Drop Dead. And this had me thinking about how interesting her song titles and album titles always are. Her upcoming album being released on the 12th of June. Well, it's already out, I see. It's called You Seem Pretty Sad for a Girl So In Love. We also played a Bubbling Under in the previous hour, one of her new songs called Stupid Song, this one called Drop Dead. And before, she had a breakout hit called Driver's License from the album Sour. One thing about Olivia Rodrigo is that she is just too creative. We need to give that to her. Coming up is your number 7, a song by Francis van Cook called Bye Bye Baby. Coming up, your number 7.
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0: Sam Fender and Olivia Dean talk about being kicked out of your, well, not out of your, but they were this close to number one. Last week's number three was Rein Me In. Earlier, we had your number five slipping two spaces back from last week's number three. Listen, more great hits on your way as we see what's waiting for you at number one. Cleopatra here with you, standing in for Mika Alexandra on your HFM Top 30. Coming up is your number four, Demi Lee Moore, who has climbed up from last week's number 10 onto your number four with Die Gevoel. After this.
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0: Holding the Line by Will and Lee on Helderberg FM 93.6, 14 minutes away from 12 o'clock, and it's time for me to say my goodbyes. But I can't do that before I leave you with what's waiting for you at number one on your HFM Top 30. If you just tuned in, here's a good recap. Let me catch you all up.
1: Number 10. Hey, Mr. DJ.
0: Down two from last week's number 8, Bruno Mars with I Just Might.
1: Number 9.
0: DJ Kosha, High Again. Down 4 from last week's number 5.
1: Number 8.
0: Olivia Rodrigo with Drop Dead.
1: Number 7.
0: Bye Bye Baby, Francis van Kirk. Down 5 from last week's number 2.
1: Number 6.
0: A massive leap into your top 10. Up 6 from last week's number 12. Alex Warren with Fever Dream.
1: Number 5.
0: Sam Fender and Olivia Dean, Rain Me In. Down 2 from last week's number 3.
1: Number 4.
0: A total banger, up 6 from last week's number 10. Demi Lee Moore with Die Gevoel.
1: Number 3.
0: A fresh one from Ariana Grande, up 12 from last week's number 15, your number 3. Hate That I Made You Love Me.
1: Number 2.
0: Hope you still remember your number 2. It was

0: before. She already has two other songs on your charts. Who could it be? I'll give you a bit of a clue. It's a song from the brand new Toy Story 5. Well, there you have it. It's Taylor Swift with I Knew It, I Knew You.
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0: It's Taylor Swift. I knew it. I knew you from the new Toy Story 5. I guess we all have some homework this weekend. It's sitting on your number one. It's only fair. We support, I guess, this already huge big franchise and watch it. Do it for the kiddies. Do it for you. I hear it's quite the great watch. We're sitting at 8 minutes away from 12 o'clock. Don't go anywhere. J-Dubs, Yamvalum Lots with you for the next 3 hours on your old school on Helderberg FM. He's standing in, making sure everything goes cool as he takes you through some great classics and some rock and roll. From myself, Cleopatra, I'm signing out and saying thank you so much for tuning in and choosing your HFM Top 30 as I've been standing in for Mika Alexandra. She joins you next week as she opens up the charts again. So do stay tuned for that fun time with Mika Alexandra next week between 9 a.m. and 12 p.m. Goodbye.
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0: 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I Wanna Dance With Somebody on Helderberg FM 93.6. 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I'm J-Dubs, hanging out with you from now till 3 o'clock. And I'm not alone in the studio. I've got a special guest with me today, co-hosting the show and learning more off the ropes, but also a familiar voice if you've been tuned in to Helderberg FM for the past couple of years. Dian Botha met my in die studio. Goeiemiddag, Dian.
1: Hallo, ja, hoe gaan dit?
0: Lekker, dankie self. 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I mean, jy was nog op Helderberg FM, selfs voor ek was.
1: Ja, dit was ook nog, ja, dit was tydens 2020 gewees met die hele pandemie en al die dinge.
0: What a crazy time. Maar dit is lekker om jou terug te hê. 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Sê from house at 021-100-6936. Het is ons immers die Rock of Show. Dian, is jy reg vir 'n lekker middag van rock musiek en vibes en tunes, local musiek?
1: 100%. Kyk, rock is een van die genres waarvan ek hou.
0: Great.
1: So dit pas my so
0: soos 'n handskoen.
1: Yes. Soos 'n handskoen, soos whatever, like 100%.
0: You are tuned to the Rock Off Show with Helderberg FM, taking you on a journey through the classics with Jerry Somerset West, your destination for unbeatable motoring solutions. 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
1: Kom ons skop hom. 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
0: Soos 'n rugbybal, en het is reeds volgende naweek 'n groot match Suid-Afrika teen Engeland. Ek dink hierdie is die perfekte show om so lank op te warm. En wat dan nou beter as 'n lekker local ene? Johnny Clegg, Savukas, Kettlings of Africa.

0: It is Sting, Every Breath You Take. Before that, Johnny Clegg, Savukas, Catalings of Africa. It's the Rock Off Show. If you just tuned in to Helderberg FM 93.6, welcome. You are the guest of honor. I hope you plugged in Helderberg FM and your radio via the amp or the sound system, because you are going to want to turn it loud in the next 3 hours. Ek is ook saam met Dion Botha in die studio. Of hy saam met my, dit maak nie saak nie. Ons is al twee in die
1: atelier. Ons is saam mekaar, ja.
0: Precies, ons is emotional support. Dion, is lekker om jou hier te hê. Jy weet, die bekende stem op Helderberg FM. As jy dalk nie die naam onthou nie, maar jy onthou die stem, dan het ons op 'n goeie spoor. Maar Dion, vertel ons 'n bietjie meer what happened in the last few years since you've been on radio.
2: I think life happened. You get to a point where you're like, okay, way back in 2020, I was also a bit younger as well, you know.
0: Yes.
2: But also, do those 2 years actually count? Because those 2 years don't really
0: COVID
2: count during COVID. No, I think it was also just a blur for a lot of us as well. And yeah, life had to happen. You had to force yourself into areas and stuff. And
0: yeah.
2: I started going into corporate and all that, because as a student and so on, you have these stars in your eyes, like, oh, I'm gonna be famous. I'm gonna do radio. I'm gonna do TV. I'm gonna do all that. And then yeah, life hits you with a massive curveball, and then you have to just cope and adjust. And that's what I had to do, and it's actually nice to be back again and to have that opportunity to come back to radio and just live my passion, because in the end, like, you have to be passionate about it as well, because otherwise that's not going to help.
0: 100%. And it helped that the lekker musiek is ook om mense te by te staan en te motiveer met dit, especially with a show like this, the Rock Off Show. Jy het gesê dis een van jou favorite genres ook.
2: Yeah.
0: Ons het 'n bietjie Talking Heads, Burning Down the House, Wang Chung, Everybody Have Fun Tonight, Lionel Richie All Night Long. Maar wat is van jou gunstelinge? Sommige so van From the Bat.
2: Ek is meer om eerlike waarde te sê, is mense gewoonlik, as mense sê Afrikaanse musiek, dan sê, oh my gosh, is sokkie musiek. 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
0: yes.
2: Nee.
0: Well.
2: Ek dink en dit is nou maar net ek wat het dalk biased is, maar ek dink Suid-Afrikaanse rockmusiek of Afrikaanse rockmusiek is net my van die beste rockmusiek wat is.
0: 100%. 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That's what the show is all about.
2: Nice.
0: Bly ingeskakel. Praat saam, sê hulle vir my en Dion op 021 100 6936.

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0: Eurythmics, Sweet Dreams are made of this on Helderberg FM 93.6. Janet, en dit was 'n boodskap gestuur, Dian. Hi, I'm loving your music, bringing back the memories. I'm 75 and enjoying it. Thank you, have a nice day. So lekker om van jou te hoor. Thank you so much for sending in that WhatsApp. And it's lekker, man. Ek en Dian het ook nog 'n jammy in die studio, we'll tell you that.
1: And Sweet Dreams is one of those songs, you know, I think it's a timeless classic. Like, it will go down in history and will forever be played and played and played and played and played.
0: 100%. You know, it's going to be one of those songs that our kids is going to be listening to, and it's still going to be relevant.
1: Ja, selfs al remix jy dit of jy doen 'n cover daarvan, dit klink nog steeds cool.
0: Dis nog, you know, jy weet presies dit is, okay, cool, you know this song, yeah. You know where it's from.
1: Ja.
0: Yeah. Is jy into ice skating? 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
1: 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That's pretty much the image. 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
0: Definitief, 100%. En dit is iets om die tyd verby te kry, 'n volle 50 minute session vir slegs R100, of jy kan 'n dubbelkaartjie wen met Helderberg FM en Somerset Mall. Every day will give you a question to answer. Simply WhatsApp the keyword ice rink along with your answer to 021-100-6936 and you could be our next winner. Now, to win tomorrow's ticket, answer the following question. Until what time is the ice rink open on weekends? WhatsApp your answer and the keyword ice rink to 021-100-6936. Now, this ticket is only valid for tomorrow at 10 a.m. Don't miss out on the fun this winter. Somerset Mall Ice Rink. Winter holiday fun on your doorstep. En die volgende wenner, Candace, gaan vanmiddag 2 uur met haar kinders om haar die dubbelkaartjie te gaan gebruik. 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

0: Animal on Helderberg FM, Quiet Riot and Linkin Park. Before that, taking you to 14 minutes past 1, it's the Rock Off Show. Welcome if you have just tuned in, and if you are into rock music, and if you love a lekker sticky local rock music, this is the place to be. Now, after years of change, reflection and rebuilding, South African rock outfit Man As Machine return with their first new music since before the pandemic, with their latest single, The Right Words. It marks the beginning of an exciting new chapter for the band, and it's also the first release featuring their revitalized lineup. I'm joined by Rob Fisser, the vocalist from Man As Machine, this afternoon. Rob, good afternoon, and thank you for taking the time to join the show this afternoon.
1: Hey, good afternoon. I hope you're doing well.
0: Thank you, and it's great to have you on the line. Congratulations on the new release and The Right Words. How has the reception of this song been so far?
1: Yeah, so far so good, man. Thanks very much. Yeah, we're very excited to have something shiny and new out in the world.
0: Oh, we're going to get onto that a bit later on as well. But this is the first release featuring your brand new and revitalized lineup. Talk us and tell us a bit more about that. Who is new in the band, and who can we expect to see and feature in the future?
1: All right, so I mean, myself and KJ, the drummer, are still from the original lineup, and then we've got a new guitarist, his name is Misty, who's been with us now a few years, but obviously it's taken us a few years to build up to these new releases now, and we have a new bass player, her name is Rishan Loom.
0: Amazing.
1: So we've got these two new people in the band, which is quite wild. I mean, we've been around for 15 years, and then suddenly you're having to like replace a member. It's painful.
0: You know, you mentioned that, really being around for quite a while, formed back in 2009. Man, I was just the lighty back then. And it's such an honor for me then to have this conversation with one of the biggest rock outfits in South Africa. What can we expect from these new releases? You know, The Right Words, I'm pretty sure this is only the beginning of a bunch of new tracks coming our way.
1: Yes, absolutely. I mean, I think this is like popping the cork, I suppose. There's been a bit of like a build up, a bit of tension. You know, we weren't able to do things for so long because of all the changes and whatever. And then now that The Right Words is out, we have a bunch of new singles lined up, ready to go to release over the next few months. Obviously, the way things release these days has changed. We don't have hundreds of thousands of rands lying around to make albums and whatever, so we release them one by one. But that's how it goes. You know, everyone listens to things one by one these days anyways. There's so much entertainment available.
0: So true.
1: But yeah, we've got The Right Words. In the next few months, we'll have another single. A few months after that, there's another one ready to go. Everything's lined up.
0: Lick, and please keep us in mind and send it our way again. We'd love to catch up with you again with those new releases. For now, we'll focus on The Right Words. What was the inspiration, you know, the kind of meaning, the drive behind this track?
1: I mean, I think being lost at first. With the guys leaving, with Norden and Xavier leaving the band, I mean, Xavier emigrated, you know, he left during the pandemic, and Norden left just for personal reasons, you know, but being in the band with these guys for so long, it's like basically a marriage, you know, it's like 100%. A family. You've been with these guys for so long that your identity is tied to it. And then they leave, and you kind of sit there going, well, I don't know what to do now. I don't know what to say. I don't know what's going on. You know, and trying to find something to do, trying to find something to say, trying to find the right words at the right time was ultimately the inspiration for where this came out. And the first piece of music that myself and KJ wrote actually after that this all happened actually is what the song became, funny enough. And the words are just a love song to the band. It's about just being in love with the band and just wanting to do the band.
0: That's such a beautiful story. What a powerful story. And it makes me love this song even more, you know, as kind of an ode to the band. Where can we listen to this? And I assume it's on our major and favorite streaming platforms. Are there music videos available?
1: It's on every streaming platform you might possibly want, so whichever your preferred platform is, whether it's Spotify or Apple or Deezer or Tidal, whichever your favorite is, even YouTube, you can listen to it anywhere. And then there is a video available. It's not a film music video, but there is a lyric video available, which is amazing. Rue, our bassist, made it. It's quite interactive. It's entertaining to watch. That's available on YouTube as well, that you can watch and put up as a visualizer. So yeah, there are multiple forms that you can watch and listen to the song.
0: And then finally, where can we follow you on social media to make sure that we don't miss out on any performance that Man As Machine might be doing around us in Cape Town or wherever we might go and come and see you out at a performance?
1: Absolutely. I mean, our primary sort of source is Instagram these days. So Instagram is manasmachine_SA. And then you can go to Facebook and just facebook.com/manasmachine, or go on to YouTube as well as Man As Machine TV.
0: As easy.
1: It's a great way to find all the information you might need. 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
0: Thank you so much for your time this afternoon and telling us a bit more about this track and the future of the releases coming up.
1: You.
0: We are looking forward to catching up with you again in the future, but thank you for your time this afternoon.
1: For sure. Thanks for having me.
0: We'll catch up again soon. Have a great Saturday.
1: And you. Enjoy the song.
0: Thank you so much. That is the vocalist from Man As Machine, Rob Fisser, telling us a bit more about their latest release, The Right Words. Be sure to go listen and download it on your preferred and favorite music streaming platform.

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0: Turn Me Loose on the Rock Off Show. So 3 minute late for 2. Good afternoon. Welcome if you have just tuned in. 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

0: Steve Ray Vaughan met Vuurtjaal, net hier op Helderberg FM 93.6. Wow, as pas jy bietjie so in New Orleans toe daar in 'n klub daar met 'n whisky of so, doen dit nie. Maar vir ons is 7 minute na 2, jy luister na my Dian en Jan Willem, ons met jou tot en met 3 uur toe. Bly nog skakel.
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That is right, we are here for Weekends on Helderberg. It is so nice to see you once again. As always, I'm Heinz Schofield here, and we're going to have a great time now. First of all, I just want to give a special thank you to the Rock Off team. They were really taking us through today. I didn't expect that we're going to have a team dynamic today. So I always love to see surprises and seeing something new and see, most importantly, seeing new faces around the studio. But yes, that one, we just listened to The Script with Break Even. And before that, we had The Fray with You Found Me. I loved these two songs now. But don't worry, I'm still going to keep us going with some lekker music. Speaking of, we've got some lekker tracks coming up. In the first hour, I see we've got, I'm going to kick us off on a lekker high note. Keep the energy going. And in this first hour, remember, we've got Socialize. I'm going to tell you about a lekker cheap, low-cost activity that we can do in the first hour. And then in the second hour, I'm going to tell, it's Power Hour, where I give you the power for the hour to choose the music that you want to hear. As always, do let me know what you want to hear. On that WhatsApp line, it's 021-100-6936. And of course, we finish the show off with Afrikaans Boer, where you can also send me through your requests. So do let me know. Never be shy. I always offer a shoulder and an ear for you if you want to share anything with me. I always like to hear what's going on. Let me know, what are you up to this weekend? What, how has your week been? But for now, let's jump into the music. I've got David Guetta and Bebe Rexha with I'm Good Blue. I thought we should, you know, do things proper here, like a high energy.

It's Tones and I with a cloudy day, but don't you worry. It's going to be a sunny day now because you're listening to Weekends on Helderberg here on Helderberg FM 93.6. Hallo, ek is Hans Schofield hier so. En onthou, as jy ingeskakel is op die stasie, dan is jy op die regte plek, op die regte tyd. That was a very nice song, actually. I was listening to it, I was moving my head with the lyrics, and it resonated with me. Remember, maybe it resonated with you as well. And if it did, let me know. I always want to hear from you. Never forget that WhatsApp line. It's 021-100-6936. I love getting messages from you and hearing how your week has been, how your weekend is going so far. And like, maybe what are your weekend plans? Jaco het al vir my 'n foto gestuur van die vleis wat gaan opkom op daai braai vandag. Dit lyk smaaklik. Daar is 'n lekker steak wat ek sien en lekker chops. So, ek het rede om jaloers te wees. Laat my weet wat vang jy aan. Remember, socialize is coming up still, and this week I'm telling you about another activity to do during the week that is absolutely free. And this one is a personal activity that is good for you and your well-being. Now what on earth could this be? Stay tuned to find out. I put aside for us here this lekker old school 90s track, I believe. It's the Backstreet Boys of Quit Playing Games with My Heart. Enjoy!

It's Shania Twain with Come On Over. She's rocking those powerful vocals again. It's one of the things I love about her as an artist, but I'm not familiar with this particular track, one of those more country sounds. Hello, this is Heinz Schofield here on Helderberg FM 93.6 on your weekends on Helderberg Show, proudly sponsored by Subaru. Ons kom alweer in die Subaru en ons rij weer bykie rond in die Helderberg en dis het uit dat ons bykie gaan socialize. Dink aan soos die type van een road trip vibe, as jy wil, waar ons lekker in die kar rij, ek speel vir ons lekker muziek en nou gaan ons bykie gesels. So, remember earlier I mentioned that I will reveal a free activity that's good for you and your well-being. This is something you can do during the week, maybe you find only time for it on the weekend. Well, maybe you've heard of this practice of journaling. Well, this is your call to get started on this journey. Journaling is a rather simple process of putting your thoughts onto paper, and it can be simple, just like recalling what you were up to that day, or you can get deep with it and discuss your emotions. You know, what's going on with you? It's kind of like a diary. In a sense, like, you know how more on the old school, you always see on the TV shows, like, don't read my diary. It's kind of like that thing of where you're keeping like a mental log, or well, a physical log rather, of what's going on with you. So studies have proven that engaging in journaling can reduce stress, improve your memory, and even help grant you some mental clarity on how you can achieve your goals. And I can speak to this because I've, you know, weighed the pros and the cons on a situation. It actually really helped me navigate a very difficult time that I was going through in my life when it comes to my relationship. So I definitely can recommend doing this. Maybe you can't afford to go see someone to talk about your mental health. Well, this is one way that you can, like, clarify your thoughts for yourself. Journaling can take many steps. Some people log their meals, track their calories, or just how they slept. So it doesn't necessarily need to be like a deep thing of like discussing how things were in your day. Practicing this kind of mindfulness is actually one of the secrets to living a more fulfilling life. But maybe you live a life filled with more drama and spice. Well, stay tuned and I will tell you a bit more about this in a bit. For now, we're going to jump back into the music with Connell Cruz and I Am Your Man. Enjoy!

0: 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I'm Heinz Schofield here on Helderberg FM 93.6. Hello! If you've just tuned in, as always I like to say, you are at the right place at the right time because you're listening to this station, and that means you know what's up. You know where the vibe is. And that is definitely here. Onthou, ek het mos bietjie vroeër gesê, ons sit nou weer in die Subaru gespring en ons ry weer bietjie rond hier so in die Helderberg. En ek gesels weer bietjie met jou. That's right. This is still socialize. So, I'm going to pick things up where we left off. Earlier I mentioned a cost-free activity that is good for you and also for your well-being. Now, it is journaling. We just spoke about how it can improve your memory and emotional well-being. But what if you are more of a petty person? Well, then why not start a venting journal? Ever wanted to be the gossip girl? Seize the moment. This is when you journal all your venting frustrations, recap the daily drama and gossip with yourself and all the social scenarios that happen. You know, maybe things are like heated at the office and you have a trouble with retelling this to your bestie later. Well, why not log it in a journal? I like to think of this as kind of like a burn book almost, if you know what I'm referring to. Definitely keep up to the things like that. This allows you to process these negative emotions and load off steam. Tell me, what do you think about this? Do you journal at all? And if so, how often do you do that journaling? And what does it do for you? Let me know on that WhatsApp line. It's 021-100-6936. Remember, also send me through your requests. It's almost 4 o'clock and that means it's your power hour where you get to choose the songs you want to hear. For now, we're going to jump back into the Subaru for another spin, and I'm going to check in again with you in a bit, right after this.
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And we are hopping around in the Subaru and driving around in the Helderberg and checking in with where the vibes are. Where is the keier? Wat gaan aan vandag by julle? Laat my altyd weet op my WhatsApp lyn is 021-100-6936. Soos ek vroeger genoem het, Jaco is weer besig om te braai. 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My WhatsApp nommer is 021-100-6936. My maag gaan vanavond na een of ander ABBA keier toe. Nou, dit is 'n interessante ding. Ek love ABBA persoonlik. So ek wil graag ook hoor, wat vang jy aan? I'm gonna do an ABBA tribute for us, maybe to end off the hour as we get into Power Hour. Remember, in Power Hour, you get to choose the music that you want to hear. So send me through your requests on that WhatsApp line. Don't be shy. Speaking of being shy, or that's definitely not what you should be doing. Let me know, like, what songs are you in the mood for? I will always try and make it work for you. But let's say things are not going so well with you and you're maybe feeling a bit overwhelmed. Remember, I would not be a good social host if I didn't check in with you mentally. As always, if you are feeling overwhelmed and you need someone to talk to, remember there are services here in the Helderberg that offer free counseling to those who need it. Maybe you're new to this and you're maybe thinking about starting it out or trying it out for the first time. You can definitely try out the Roche Counseling Center in Coronation Avenue by the Methodist Church.

Maybe you are just being overwhelmed at the moment by life and things are too much for you, but don't worry, there's always people that are here to help you shoulder that burden. For now, I'm going to take us back to the music, and specifically, I'm going to take us back in time with a classic one from one of my first CDs that I got. It was the CD called Unforgettable. Maybe you remember seeing this on the SABC 3. This is one of those CDs I made sure to get because I just saw the ads for it and I couldn't get enough. It's Duran Duran, Ordinary World. This is track number 12 on disc 1. Let me know what you think of this track. On that WhatsApp line, never forget it, it's 021 100 6936. Enjoy!

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2: I thought I'd end the things off for us on a lekker one. This is Shaggy featuring Raymond with In the Summertime. Let's end off the hour properly. Enjoy! Oh.

It's Shaggy featuring Ravon in the summertime. I hope you enjoyed that. We really kick it ending our first hour, rather, on a strong note. Remember, I always like to bring us into the second hour, your power hour, more specifically, on a strong note. You know, we end things strong in that first hour so that I can really give you the opportunity to get that platform and really stand up and rise up with your music choices. Do let me know what music you'd like to hear now in this hour. It's on that WhatsApp line. It's 021-100-6936. This track that I just played for you was Shaggy with In the Summertime, and this is actually another one of my CD tracks from back in the day. I got a few of those SABC3 CDs, and this one was called 101 Moments in Music, and this was from disc 1, track 18. So it was a liquor one. I remember last week I played for you, ironically, the next track on that CD, which was Eterno with I Wanna Be the Only One. So I like to see how my music is flowing into one another from the weeks that are passing. So let me know again. Remember, this is the chance for you to get the tracks in that you want to listen. Like Marty. Marty het gesê, hallo Heinz, ek luister heerlik na jou musiek. Het jy dalk ABBA se? Does your mother know? Remember, I mentioned my mom is going to an ABBA event tonight. So this is, I think, where the idea came from. Marty, jy het nie 'n slegte een gekies nie, hoor. Ek is absolute mal oor ABBA. It took me a long time to finally admit it, that I can't hide my love for ABBA. So here we go. Net for yo, Marty. Does your mother know? Listen to that lekker beat coming in. Oh, I'm so obsessed with ABBA. Let me know what you think of them on that WhatsApp line. It's 021 100 6936.

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2: You better watch out for that jitterbug. Here it comes for you. Wake me up before you go go. By Wham. Enjoy.

With Never Gonna Not Dance Again, here on your weekends on Helderberg with me, Heinz Schofield. Hello, if you've just tuned in, this is Helderberg FM 93.6, which means if you hear this, you're on the right station, and more specifically, at the right time. That was a lekker triple play that we just had, with some lekker upbeat music. Remember, this is the opportunity for you to request the songs that you want to hear. On that WhatsApp line, it's 021 100 6936, and like that last song just said, never give up, never let anyone take away your reason for dancing. Always enjoy yourself, and I hope that I can share this space with you. My mom actually sent me through a WhatsApp. It's always important that you get the support from the ones closest to you. My mom requested that I must please play Callum Scott's Rise. Mama, hierso kom hy vir jou met baie liefde hierso van my in die atelier. Geniet hom. Hy kom vir jou op net na hierdie. If you are maybe uncertain of something to do in this week coming up, maybe you should get the kids involved and help them help you win the TV for the family. 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The person with the most posts wins a 65-inch Samsung Smart TV. 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

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Hello, if you've just tuned in, this is your Weekends on Helderberg show with me, Heinz Schofield, and more specifically, this is Power Hour. Remember, this is where I give you the opportunity to request the songs that you want to hear. And please take advantage of that. Like Michelle here, who sent me a WhatsApp through on that line. Remember, it's 021-100-6936. Michelle sent me a WhatsApp and said, Heinz, could you please play for me Kygo and Ava Max's collab of Whatever? I am familiar with this track. I have heard it a couple times on the radio. It is lekker. You've definitely chosen another nice one here, Michelle. Thank you so much, as always, for your support and for listening in. But remember, if you still want to hear your track, don't be shy. Send me a WhatsApp and I will try my best to make it happen for you. Come on, let's jump back into the music.

It's Troy Sivan with Rush here on Helderberg FM 93.6. Hello, I am your host here, Heinz Schofield, on the Weekends on Helderberg show. And this has been your power hour so far. It is 25 minutes to 5, so we've still got some time to get through to some small requests. Let me know if there's still a song that you would like to hear on that WhatsApp line. It's 021-100-6936. Remember, if there's maybe an Afrikaans song that you would like me to play for you, do send, let me know, and I can play that for you around 5 p.m. because remember, that is time for Afrikaans Boer then. So do let me know. Carla het 'n boodskap hierso deurgestuur. Middag Heinz, kan asseblief speel vir my Burn the Night se Stick Figure. Oh, die Stick Figure. Hy sou kom hy vir jou Carla, geniet hom. I don't think I'm actually familiar with this song. It was requested in Jan Willem's show this week and I heard it there, but only loosely. I'm going to pay attention to this song now. Thank you for sharing the suggestion with me. I'm going to share this music now with you. Enjoy.

It's Lotto featuring Lucala with the lottery here on Helderberg FM 93.6. Hello, this is still your power hour on your weekends on Helderberg Show with me, Heinz Schofield. I got a request through here from my good friend Anne, and she asked, could I please play Just Give Me a Reason from Pink? Just for you, Anne, I've got it lined up here next, and maybe it's almost time. Hey, I do see the time now. It's 4:45. That means it's almost time for Afrikaans Boer. So remember, if you have an Afrikaans song that you would like me to play for you in that Afrikaans Boer hour, do send it through on that WhatsApp line. It's 021-100-6936. Here it comes for you, Anne. Enjoy!

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0: As a vibe, as a joel, as a lekker tyd. It's tyd vir die Retro Dance Party. Ek is Elton Jack. Altyd lieflik om saam met jou te wees, especially on a Saturday like this. Something I like to call a super Saturday. But first things first, baie dankie aan Heinz for easing us from the afternoon into the evening. I'm gonna make sure that I keep the gees going for the rest of the night. As a Saturday aand, 17:59 on the clock, just a minute shy of 6 o'clock. Het maak saak of ons vroeg is nie, jy is net nooit te laat as jy 'n lekker tyd wil hê nie. 021-100-6937. Oh, nou die nummer, jy gaat het nodig het. 6:30 is going to be our shout-outs. And then in the second hour of the show, then it's time for you to play along. We're playing the Decade of Dance Challenge. The stakes are high, but the rewards are even higher. So please do stay tuned. And in the final hour of the show, then we turn things up to 110 plus. Jy gaan ingeskakel vir bly. Onthoud die WhatsApp nummer 021-100-6936. Maar genoeg gepraat, is tyd vir dans.

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0: 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Die WhatsApp line is nou oop vir jou shout-outs. 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

0: 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The person with the most posts wins a 65-inch Samsung Smart TV, and another TV will be awarded to the best post or story. Get creative, get posting, and make this winter a winning one. So talking about winners, I'm looking for the winner of this week's game, that Decade of Dance champion. Must be out there. I believe that it's a Super Saturday, and it's all fun and games when it comes to the retro dance party this time of the night. And the song that I chose for this week to challenge you.
1: Yo, listen up, here's the story about a little guy.
0: It's gonna be easy, it's gonna be simple. Ek beloof, het gaan glad nie moeilik wees vir jou om hierdie ene te kry nie. All you have to do is just to complete the lyrics and sing the second part of the song that I'm gonna give you, and you just let me know. Complete the lyrics and sing the part that is missing, and you could be our Decade of Dance champion. Kom en speel.

complete the lyrics to this one. Blue his house with a blue little window and a blue Corvette, and everything is blue for him and himself and everybody around, cause he ain't got nobody to listen. I'm looking for the other part of that song. You need to sing it for me on the WhatsApp line on 021-100-6936. Let me give you my part again. Blue his house with a blue little window and a blue Corvette, and everything is blue for him and himself and everybody around, cause he ain't got nobody to listen. If you know what the second part of that is, let me know on the WhatsApp line and make sure that you sing that last bit, or that second bit, with a voice note on 021-100-6936, and then also let me know what decade of dance you would like to listen to if you do become the decade of dance champion.

0: was a lekker ene daar, Respectable Mel and Kim. Before that, we also had some Rockwell with Somebody's Watching Me. And I'm watching the WhatsApp line for your answers. 0211-106-936 on Speely Decade of Dance Challenge. And the song for this week that I'm going to be challenging you on is this one.
1: Yo, listen up, here's the story about a little guy that lives in...
0: I'm sure most, if not all of you, know the song by Eiffel 65. And I need you to complete the lyrics. Ek gaan vir jou my gedeelte gee, you add the rest, but you need to send through a voice note singing the rest of the lyrics that I'm looking for. Here we go.

Here comes my part. Blew his house with a blue little window and a blue Corvette, and everything is blue for him and himself and everybody around, cause he ain't got nobody to listen. Ek gaan nog so een keer gee for those of you who have not played along just yet. Here's my part. Blew his house with a blue little window and a blue Corvette, and everything is blue for him and himself and everybody around, cause he ain't got nobody to listen. If you think you can complete the lyrics by singing the rest of that song, do it on the WhatsApp line on 021-100-6936. Up for grabs is the opportunity to choose what decade of dance everyone gets to listen to. For 30 minutes uninterrupted, 80s, 90s, or 2000s.

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0: It's smooth, it's that sexy, it's easy. It's none other than Shaggy or Carolina. Ek is Alton Jack. It's altyd lieflik om saam met jou te wees op 'n Saterdag aan. We've been playing the Decade of Dance Challenge. It was very easy this week. Although I actually only have one official winner. I think the part where you need to send through a voice note singing the rest of the song is the one that is a little bit daunting for most. So vir die van julle wat saamgespeel het en julle antwoorde deur getekst het, baie dankie vir die saamspeel. But unfortunately, you need to have sent through a voice note singing the rest of the lyrics. So this is my part that I gave you. Blue his house with a blue little window and a blue Corvette, and everything is blue for him and himself and everybody around, 'cause he ain't got no one to listen.
1: I'm blue, da ba di da ba da, da ba di da ba da, da ba di da ba da. 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
0: Lekker, lekker, Adrian. Jy is ons Decade of Dance champion, and he elected to listen to a half an hour of 80s dance music. So we're going to kick things off with the winning song, Eiffel 65, Blue Dabba D, and a decade of dance of 80s music for an entire half an hour. Thanks to Adrian.

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A Lekker sing-along song to bring our 80s dance party to a close. Fine Young Cannibals, She Drives Me Crazy. Taking us 4 minutes into the final hour of the show, and that of course puts us into the retro request half an hour. Thanks to our Decade of Dance champion Adrian for playing along and choosing such a great decade to go into the Saturday evening. But Adrian, let me tell you, I still also owe you one more thing. I owe you one more thing. You asked for a song early on in the show already, and you said as one of the songs you want to dedicate to your bestie for Morne and Edgemead. So I hope Morne from Edgemead is listening, because this song, Sash Ecuador, is coming up for you. Good evening.

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I Won't Let the Sun Go Down on Me. This one by Nick Kershaw, taking us to 28 minutes past 8 o'clock on your retro dance party. Ek is Alton Jack, goeienaand, is lekker om in jou geselskap te wees. Was er nog so vir 'n tydjie saam? We're entering the final few minutes of the show, and this is where we turn things all the way up for those dance floor fillers. We've got some Alphaville, Inner Cities in the mix, even some Wingfield, so please do stay tuned.

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Show some love on the WhatsApp line. William is standing by between with you between 9 and midnight. That WhatsApp line 021 100 6936. Ek is weer môre aan saam met jou tussen 6 en 9 vir die Sunday Serenade. Bly ingeskakel. Tot môre aand. Tot ziens.

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0: tonight you can just enjoy yourself. What a song from 1+1. The title of the song is Off the Wall. Let's thank Elton for the lovely music and the wonderful show. It's now for us to delve into a healing session with Williams. Bamangazos being a good Elton Jack Godin is Patagamandi Kumkurum Yolisang and Galoctinango Gugungubo, yes, and Billy so Uzpilisango Knoquako Gay Gogotinje, Siglalum Kulo, Wevangeli Kantiki Yakwazu Pagam Sand at Gau Corner. 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
1: Storms, potholes, gravel roads, and the unexpected. 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